0: David, I can't believe you made me late for my 3 p.m. lecture. I had to rush so quickly out of the Robertson Library, I completely forgot my $80 Hydro Flask drink bottle.
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3: 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What? Oh, that's bsa.govt.nz for more information.

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That's why these exercises are cardiovascular. 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

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Cranking the cranks and pulling the levers so you don't have to. Cheers, gang. Slot.

thought I said okay, but I ain't even mean to. Hey, I was too anxious that day, but you know I was happy to see you. My little bro playing FFA, she just happy, he just got a piece of. Go on tour, say what's up to the fans, like, okay, I was happy to meet you. I didn't mean to see too bad. I want a front seat, not a back of the plane when I go sit relax. I can't feel it, but my veins see them as they take it to the max. I know they don't understand my pain, it's okay, cause I can live with that. 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I can't sit back and be too passive. I don't want rant, but this shit, I got baggage. 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I'ma go up, see and shove this stack. And I'ma go up, see and shove it. 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I can tell what you're doing. I'm up with a buck, see, I'm messy, the moment. I got bags from the front to the back.

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Backseat, backseat, backseat, if you got problems, then go ahead and at me. 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

0: Hey, this is October, and you're listening to Radio 1 91 FM. 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
1: Yeah, like a cassette sound. Is it roll?

absurd. Your runaway bird abruptly hung by the viaduct, strung and braised, burning on his bunts, and my time was up. Rust away, disturbance on the southern, my rising luck. Flying dark rays when the knife was blood, masquerades, hunt against a part of my life but one. Fire hushed, hatred too bloody, never chase a fuck but hurting in my prior monks. God was too anxious, killed the flock that hadn't cried enough. Caught a dunce to hide his bluff. Guns afflate the herd, no sympathy from the higher ups. Mothers pay worse, cause Chrissy don't wanna hire us. Watered up relief from the river stream, but I'm tired, nothing came from the quiet cuffs. Naming for a bona fide sniper. His judge, Caesar didn't save another slice for us. Take a chance, lie shunning, mouth wide shut, jaw break, you give me false stuff, the implies cut. Little sibling package didn't manage with a lifeless husk. Cold body hatching, another one wants to bite the dust. Scruffy hair fiddling and plumbing to grab the slightest trust. Man pairs high corrupt, couldn't bear witness when the law they couldn't slide enough. Rattled by the book, by their luck, you can smell the stench, strike and punch on him. Bottle fluence took the lighter puff and pressed the shot he tried. Only bread and drop for when his diet got stated by his yarn pill. Time the sails in, why his tires pumped. Parmesan trails by the gratings all the while and where the mice come up. Artisan sale, pricey veil, shifting the diner rush. Tomcat dumping in, ratted for a diamond cut. Lost hat begrudgingly, partner without a minor fuss. Runaway bird abruptly hung by the viaduct, strung and braised, burning on its bunts, and my time was up. Rushed the wave servers on the southern, my rising luck. Flying duck raised when the knife was blunt. Runaway bird abruptly hung by

0: What's that? 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

Kia ora, everybody. Welcome to Radio 1. You're listening to my show, Go Digging. It is 8 minutes past one. And Manawatia Matariki, everybody. How exciting. You might know that it is Matariki today, hence probably the station's been a bit quieter because a lot of people have gone away, as they should. It's a lovely holiday to have. But yes, I hope everybody's doing well on this fine Friday. I'm here to play my songs because I didn't really have anything else on. And I enjoy this a lot, so it's sort of like a holiday for me to come and play music for you all. I wasn't here last week because I was doing my research. If you don't know me, did I say my name is Kristen? My name is Kristen. And I'm studying archaeology. I'm doing an honors project, so I was in the lab last week. I was zapping little pieces of pottery with lasers. Lasers? I don't know if that's the right way to put it. And finding out what minerals were inside of them, which is pretty interesting to me and potentially interesting to you. I don't know, but I couldn't come in because I was locked in. And in my time there, I thought, man, I already did an archaeology-themed show way back when. But I just wanted to lean into it even more and do a mineral-themed show. I don't have enough songs to do a full mineral-themed show, but I am going to start us off with some rock songs. I think I'm funny. Okay, anyway. Also, yes, it is Matariki. There's a festival on, and I'm going to find some deets about it to tell you so you can get amongst this weekend. Pretty exciting. It's a really nice time of year to sort of reset and reevaluate and reflect, think about what we've done in the past year and think about what's coming up. And I'm sure for some people, some big life changes coming up. You know, uni starts again on Monday if you're a uni student or uni staff, as my flatmate has to go back to work on Monday. We all have to go back to work on Monday, but, you know, she actually has to. Anyway, and for some people, they've just finished uni and they're stepping out into a newer, exciting world, which is also very cool. And congratulations if that's you. But yeah, just thought it's nice to reflect. It's been a year and it's going to get warmer from now on, which I personally am very excited for, especially after this most awful week. I didn't really come into campus at all this week, even though I should have, because I genuinely just could not bring myself to walk in the rain. And I'm sure people relate and understand. It was a rough one. It was like, oh, time to go. But why would I go when I could just stay in my warm house? The house is not even that warm. Anyway, I'm going to play some songs. What am I going to play? Okay, the first song I'm going to play is The Rock by Gabe Goodman, which is, you know, a rock song. And then, what do I have? Then I have Corundum by Nofa and Voizion Shi. I don't know if I've said that right. Corundum, fun fact, is sort of the base mineral that's what rubies and sapphires are, and a bunch of other things. But that's the official geologist term is corundum. I can't really remember what's in it. I think it's aluminium dioxide. Please don't take my word for that. But I found some of it in my pottery last week, and I went, oh my gosh, if this was, you know, not like 1 micron across, I could be rich right now. Not that that's what it's about. Anyway, yeah, so it's a mineral, and it gets different colors by different inclusions. So that's a fun fact for you. So that's Corundum, and then I'm going to play a slightly different vibe of song. I don't really know if that's going to be vibe whiplash, but you know what I mean. It's fun. We're going to have Threadbare by Mineral King after that, which is also, you know, the song name is not minerals, but the band is, and that has to stand for something. So, after all of that, we have finally concluded. We're going to have The Rock, and then Corundum, and then Threadbare. Enjoy!

Kia ora, you're listening to Radio 1, 91 FM. It is 23 minutes past 11. 22 minutes past 11 on my clock, but the computer says 23 minutes past 11, so take it with a grain of salt, I guess. Anyway, I'm Kristen. I'm currently playing sort of mineral-related songs because I have been locked into my research for my honours, for my archaeology, if you didn't know that about me. I thought I might tell you more about it. I don't know if it's boring. It's really hard for me to tell, but actually, never mind. Don't even worry about it. Basically, I had to talk with my supervisors yesterday, and I had to call them up and give them the bad news that, because I'm looking at the minerals inside this pottery to find out where it's from, and it's like, it could be from two places, and one of them would be really interesting and unexpected and exciting, and one of them would be just boring. Well, not boring. None of it is boring. It's all valuable, and like we learn more information and stuff, but it's a bit of a, that's the most likely option. Unfortunately, I did have to call them and say that that's where I thought it was from. So, you know, the research, all information is information. Even a negative result is a result. Blah, blah, blah. That's what I've been doing. So I just played The Rock by Gabe Goodman, Corundum by Nofa and Voisian Shi, and Threadbare by Mineral King. And I'm going to play two more Rocky songs, and then I'm going to come back. By Rocky songs, I don't mean, like, the genre of rock. Yeah. Anyway, the joke doesn't get old. I like it. I have a whole playlist called Rock Songs, and it's just songs about rocks, or with rock in the name. And there are some that I'm not even playing right now because I played them when I did my archaeology set. Speaking of songs I would have played on my archaeology set is this song, Hard Evidence by Ringlets. The album cover is even like, I don't know what it is. It's like a little figurine. Wooden figurine? I'm unsure. And it's very cute. It's very archaeological aesthetic. And I totally would have played it, but it only came out recently, so I can't. But I'm going to play it now. So that's Hard Evidence by Ringlets, and then we're going to have Cubic Zirconia by Katie Kirby, which is another mineral that I didn't have in my pottery, but it's fine. Creative liberties. Cubic Zirconia. I looked up what it was. I think it's like carbon and zircon, or maybe just... You know what? This is the other thing, is that I'm actually not a geologist. So I go to the lab and I spend hours in a day looking at little mineral grains and just making my best guess at what they are. And honestly, could have been wrong. Could have been wrong the whole time. This is who you're trusting with your important research. Nah, it's fine. I'm going to play those two songs. And then I'm going to come back and we're going to talk more about what's on this weekend / upcoming week for Matariki. If you just joined, Manawatia or Matariki. Have a great and relaxing day, I hope. Because it is a holiday. Okay, here's Hard Evidence.

Kia ora, everybody. You are listening to Radio 1, 91 FM. You just heard two songs. They were Hard Evidence by Ringlets and Cubic Zirconia by Katie Kirby. And you heard those because I'm Kristen. This is my show, Go Digging. I'm an archaeologist. Last week I was in the lab. I was looking at rocks. I'm playing songs about rocks. Well, I've just finished my rock set, so if you don't like rocks, you've tuned in at the right time. You don't have to deal with that anymore. Anyway, it is, as I've mentioned a couple times, it is the beginning of Matariki today, or like today officially was when it was observed and celebrated, but I think the stars have been visible for a few days. I'm actually not 100% sure. But because of that, I'm going to tell you about some of the things that are on around Otipoti. What do we have? So much, actually. And I realized that there's already been a week of things that I have missed, which is fine. You know, better late than never. But a couple things. On today, all day, at Tuhura, at Otago Museum, which I can basically just see out the window. Oh, I can. I can see it out the window. There is an entire day of activities on. It is called Puaka Matariki Community Fun Day. So that's for, I guess, all ages, but there's activities, performances, crafts, planetarium screenings. That could be a good one. Maybe I'll go check that out after this. I'm going to hit up the planetarium. And cultural experiences, and that started this morning, but I don't think that Tuhura closes until like 5 usually, so unless it's different today, which it might be. But go get amongst. All free. Maybe not all free, actually. Sometimes the planetarium shows are not free, but probably lots of free things. What else is there? Oh, the big one tonight I've just found out about, and I'm like, you'd be crazy not to go. I'm going to convince my friends to go. Is that at Forsyth Bar Stadium, there is a huge night of performances and food trucks and a drone show, and Tikitane is performing. And there will be storytelling and performances and all sorts. And that's free as well. So that starts at 3, which is pretty soon, and goes until like 9:30, I think. So that's really fun, completely free. Go and super get amongst. If you live in Tidy, there's a separate event day tomorrow, starting at 10. At the library tomorrow, there's a whakapapa workshop, and you can learn about researching whakapapa at 1 p.m. What else? Oh, another one tomorrow. There's a cool sort of a combo thing. There's at Te Whare o Rukutia from 6. There is like a conversation about hora and well-being and reflection. And then also, if you want to get amongst further boogieing, starting at Pearl Dover, I think it's 7:30. This is not free, but

it's not expensive considering there are lots of live Māori music and DJs at Peldiver, which is super fun and really cool. What else? I mean, there's heaps. But if you go to the DCC website, they have an entire page with all of the things. And it's going on for, like, another couple of weeks. Yeah. Super cool. Lots on. Yes. I can't remember. No, that's all. I'm going to play some more music now. But yeah, so brief summary. Today on at Tūhuro at Otago Museum, there's a full day of activities. Tonight, there is a free drone show and tikitane and food trucks and performances and stuff on at Forsyth Bar Stadium. Just rock up. I think just rock up. Maybe go to the DCC website and check. It is free, but just check. And then tomorrow, there is stuff on at Peldiver and the library and all sorts. Okay. I am going to play three songs by Kiwi artists. Feels appropriate. And then I'll come back. But the first one I'm going to play is Pūrerehua by Hiriri Melbourne. So this song was a favourite of one of my parents' good friends from university, actually. They went to Knox together way back when. Her name is Charlotte Coutier, and she lived with my parents for a bit, so I'd see her when I went home for holidays. And she was lovely. She unfortunately passed away just under a year ago now. And Matariki is about reflecting on the people you've lost and, you know, the remembering people and remembering the year prior. So that one is for Charlotte. And then I'm going to play Ko Tēnā Wā by Marlon Williams and then The Barrel by Aldous Harding. Yeah, so this one is Pūrerehua.

Ahi ahi Maria, everyone, and Manawatia Amatariki. You're listening to Radio 1, 91 FM. It is 11 minutes to 2. I'm Kristen. This is my show, Go Digging. That was a lot of info for you, but I hope you were listening. Amazing. You just heard three songs. They were, in this order, Purerehua by Hirini Melbourne, Ko Tēnā Wā by Marlon Williams, and then that last one was The Barrel by Aldous Harding. And my sister just texted me, name? So I'm telling her on the air, The Barrel by Aldous Harding, which is one of her older songs, actually. She also has a new album, which I haven't listened to heaps, but a little bit, and I liked what I heard. Anyway, she says thank you. Thanks, Aaron, for saying thank you. A little peek behind the curtain, just that I thought was funny, is that I write down, I have a little notebook, and I write down in the notebook the songs that I'm playing so that I remember what I played each week, and also so that when I'm reading them back, I don't have to, like, you know, I don't have to remember, because that would be too hard. But I also write down if I have particular things I want to talk about between the songs, and I couldn't think of anything to talk about between the songs, so I just wrote yarn, just yarn. And then I realized what I could talk about, which is that a couple weeks ago I was sitting here reading my book in between songs, but today I am knitting, so I'm talking about yarn. I'm not very good at knitting. Well, as in, I just started yesterday, so you can't really, it doesn't really make me bad, it just makes me a beginner. I dropped a stitch between the last two gaps because I was trying to hurry to finish in time for the songs to finish, which was silly of me. But it's okay. I'm just making a test swatch, getting my tension right. I'm trying to, I have this goal, which is to become really proficient at, like, stereotypical old people things well before I'm old so that I have a head start. Like, obviously stereotypical. I don't actually believe that anything should be limited by age. I think that, especially textiles, I think textile art is awesome. Crochet has obviously come in force recently. Everybody's crocheting. My flatmate is a wonderful knitter. Whoop, her name is Kit. She's a wonderful crocheter and not a wonderful knitter. My sister texted me, bowls. Yeah. Well, some people do play bowls who aren't old, and I do feel like that's a little weird, but I can't say that because I need to start doing that. You know, I'm going to be 70. I'm going to be at the bowls club. I'm going to be destroying everyone because I've been training for 50 years. Or my main one was that I wanted to get really good at bridge because that just is such a random one. Why is everyone so obsessed with bridge? Why not, like, K's and A's? Why aren't there, like, whole clubs for K's and A's? Pretty intense game, if you ask me. I'm just joshing. Obviously, that would not work. But you get the point. Like, there's a lot of other good card games. I don't know why everyone's stuck on bridge. And also why it's, like, it's the only one that has clubs. Again, that sounds like I'm making puns. Obviously, all cards have clubs. But, like, anyway, you get the point. So I'm learning to knit. I want to make a project. I want to make a gift for someone. But I'm like, I don't want to dive into something that is hard and that matters without being at least slightly proficient. So I'm trying to get my reps in now. Anyway, thanks all for listening. I don't know if I'll have time to play all the songs I had planned. So now I have to choose. Okay, I'm choosing. I have two songs that I've been listening to a lot recently, which is the only reason I'm playing them. They're completely random and they're not related to each other either, and the vibe might change, but you guys can adapt, I believe. So the two songs I'm going to play are Heavenly Father by Bon Iver and When It Rains by Paramore, because they are, like, earwormed in my head right now. And then I'll come back, I guess, and talk one more time so you can hear my beautiful dulcet tones. Okay. Two more songs for you guys. Here is Heavenly Father.

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1: For the final time, you are listening to Radio 1. It is 1 minute past two, so I gotta go. That's the end of my show, and I'll see you next week, I think. You just heard two songs. You heard Heavenly Father by Bon Iver and When It Rains by Paramore. Those are my two ear-scratchy songs. Wonderful. It's been so nice to hang out with you today. And I hope you have a lovely weekend and celebrate Matariki with your friends and family. Hopefully the weather is going to get better as well. We've had a bad week, but I feel like maybe things are looking up. You never know. But yeah, it's been great to be here. Not next week. In a couple weeks, I might have a guest. I might have a guest next week too. You never know. You never know what might pop up. But I should be here, all things going well. And I have had a text. Do I have goals for Matariki? As in today? I don't know. Maybe she's just asking me. I don't know if that was supposed to be on air, but my goals for Matariki are to hang out and to reflect and have a good time and stay warm. And yeah, wonderful. Have a lovely afternoon, everybody.
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3: 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Who Shot Scott bursts into an unflinching new chapter with his long-awaited debut album, Harry. 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

0: Kia ora koutou ko, Emily, tako inga, ke te whakoronga mai, ke te reo I rangi kotahi. Hello everyone, my name's Emily, and you're listening to Radio 1. It's Matariki, happy Matariki everybody. Zamble's Airways, and I've got a bit of a groovy lineup for you today, just some random selection of tunes I've been jamming this month, in particular, as per always. Anyway, that was the iconic Sonic Youth with their rendition of The Carpenters' Superstar, a song that I hold very near and dear to my heart. It's off the tribute album If I Were a Carpenter, in my opinion, one of the best tribute albums of all times, with the likes of The Cranberries, Shona Knife, Grantley Buffalo, and more. An absolute stacked lineup and a definite must-listen-to album for sure. Shout out to Stefan for reminding me about this tune the other day. I felt like it would be a crime not to include it. Anyway, enough Sonic Youth glazing. That was followed by Sweet 93 with Stars Above, a very sweet tune. Then coming out of Sydney, The Clouds of Bower of Bliss, another favourite of my dad's. Up next is the legendary Asian Dub Foundation with Culture Moves to keep your Friday groovy. Check it out.
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It's 3:25. You're tuning in to 91FM Owls Airwaves. That was Def Grips with I've Seen Footage, a bit of a nostalgic tune. I have vivid memories of blasting this on my way to school. Didn't even give my Tardingers a chance at all. Speaking of ears, that was followed by Ear with Knee Plus Ultra off their new wistfully hopeful album Rumspringer to finish off another little sort of electronic dub segment, what seemed to be kind of becoming a bit of a reoccurring thing, I guess. Switching gears though, up next we're heading into some shoegazy, noise rock, post-punky territory. Starting with one of my all-time faves, it's Shit Kid with Get Jealous, so enjoy.

It's Amel's Airwaves. I'm your host, Emily, and you're listening to Te Reo Irirangi Kotahi. That was Feeble Little Horse with Dior off their highly anticipated new album, Bit Not. Definitely recommend checking it out if you haven't already. Followed by another band coming out of Oz, Swamp Meat with I Know from their soon-to-be-released album, Mountain Zero, coming out the 17th of this month, so keep your eyes peeled for that. I'm personally super keen on the singles they have dropped from this project already, so excited to see the direction they go with this album. Anyway, up next is the formidable Uptruck. As you know, I've been quite obsessed with, this band, coming out of Atlanta, post-punk kind of vibes. Anyway, it's Uptruck with Lost One, Enjoy.

You're tuning in to Radio 1 Amal's Airwaves. That was Otipoti Icons, Dale Kerrigan with Hyde. Then a bit of a switch up with a, dare I say, more pop rock leaning tune with Adult Books with I Don't Think I Can Stay. Up next, I have a bit of a noisier lineup who coincidentally are all from Aotearoa. Starting us off is a collaboration from Scramble 204, Evelyn Breaker and Fesh with Point Scatter, coming out of Te Whanganui Atara, Wellington. And I'll let these tunes speak for themselves, so check it out.

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2: 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But still, the fact that they said that, that doesn't make me want to pursue any kind of singing career. Not
0: I'm going to be a lead singer in a rock band.

Nau mai, haere mai, you're tuning into Radio 1, Amal's Airwaves. To finish the hour, that was PHF with Eat, Meet and Kill, then Milk with Sugar Glider, then a song I've had on replay this month, a lot actually. It was Landlords with Violence, coming out of Hamilton. I'm super keen on their sound, which they describe as tax-free capital gain shoegaze. What a great way to describe your own sound. Would be a great band to see live, I reckon, so I'm hoping they make it down to Oti Poti Ways soon. Yeah. Anyway, that concludes the show. I hope you all have a lovely weekend. Happy Matariki, everybody. Share some kai with your community. Share some kai with your family. Yeah, have fun. Thank you for tuning in. Remember, it's always free Palestine and Cuba. Harira.

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1: 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Who Shot Scott bursts into an unflinching new chapter with his long-awaited debut album, Harry. 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Across 9 tracks, Harry is loud, unfiltered, and impossible to box in. 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

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What? Oh, that's bsa.govt.nz for more information.

Girl, you just sit there, think about life, past trauma, memories. 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

0: that Ahikaroa presents a journey that celebrates the artists and stories of the Dunedin Public Art Gallery Collection. Building from the just-released book of the same title, the exhibition explores ideas of arrival and departure, ways of occupying and experiencing land in the natural environment, buildings, structures and spaces of shelter and protection, and the sharing of stories through art. Acknowledging mana whenua and the concept of ahika as an expression of the continuous occupation of land through whakapapa, Te Ahikaroa offers audiences a rich sense of the unique location and history of this institution, the wide range of artists represented in the collection, and the artistic, cultural and historic context of their works. Te Ahikaroa, on now at the Dunedin Public Art Gallery.
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Listen, the time is right. Bring a message to the light. With Fresnel's compel, rhymes still ignite. In the dark with a spark flame. See the way like a path will depart. Now clear as day. No delay when we're getting on our travel plans.

on rare occasions that anything like your course spare time means that your contact with friends is limited, and unhappily limited most times to those occasions when they happen to be present at something that you're involved in.

0: Pōtā Miro 2025 is an installation by the Matā Hall Collective, which is led by ancestral narratives of Tokuhuru Nuku, Tokuhuru Rangi, Tokuhuru Māwake, and Tokuhuru Ātea, the four winds or the pillars of the sky. Inspired by the dynamic visual language of Hukahuka Whakarākei, the adornments of customary kākahu, Pōtā Miro weaves together materials and techniques in an installation that celebrates adaptation, experimentation, and mātauranga Māori across generations. Exploring the intersections between the natural fibre traditions of kākahu Māori, the arrival of wool with British and European explorers, and Aotearoa's modern wool industry. On now at the DPAG.
1: David, I can't believe you made me late for my 3 p.m. lecture. I had to rush so quickly out of the Robertson Library. I completely forgot my $80 Hydro Flask drink bottle.
2: My God, Leanne, pull yourself together. 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

my name was from my parents, but they're like new, they're new age kind of freaks. So they were like, your spirit called out to us and asked us to name you after a transcendental philosopher, which is like really funny. You know, most people didn't have kind of weird names, I don't know. And then when I started transitioning, I guess it was like I had met girls named Emerson, so I assumed, like, it was just gender neutral enough that I felt comfortable keeping it. Although I've always kind of wished I could change it.

0: level of control over my identity, but maybe I can lose, you know, virtues to sticking with something, even if you didn't choose it.
1: 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How terrific!

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had no swag. Yeah, now I'm getting to the bag. 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Yeah, then I do my little dance. 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

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step two, step two, step two, step two, step two, step two, step two, step two, step two, step two, step two, step two, step two, step two, step two, step two, step two, step two, step two, step two, step two, step two, step two, step two, step two, step two, step two, step two, step two, step two, step two, step two, step two, step two, step two, step two, step two, step two, step two, step two, step two, step two, step two, step two, step two, step two, step two, step two, step two, step two, step two, step two, step two, step two, step two, step two, step two, step two, step two, step two, step two, step two, step two, step two, step two, step two, step two, step two, step two, step two, step two, step two, step two, step two, step two, step two, step two, step two, step two, step two, step two, step two, step two, step two, step two, step two, step two, step two, step two, step two, step two, step two, step two, step two, step two, step two, step two, step two, step two, step two, step two, step two, step two, step two, step two, step two

Listen, face your face, can't no love for the apex. Hit the rhythm's gonna get it if I said it, yeah, I'm in it for the better or the worse. I'ma beat me to the hurts, beat me up, Scotty with a double cup of Cardi and a pair with a Molly, then the jump. Jim Fuddy off the top rope, top bloke with a boss flow, offering off of my chops, looking awesome, fit looking French, but I'm sickly to death, cause I'm riddled with the flavor, snap back, Mitchell Ness, like, yeah, I'm

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If you are a punk rocker, you have found yourself in the right place. This is the Three Chord Revolution Punk Rock Show with me, your host, Nath. How have you been? I have been very questionable. I do not like getting old. It sucks. That is my advice. Don't get old. It sucks. Stuff will start to hurt. And, yeah, life just sucks. But, yeah, you can make that better. Things that make life better, music. And right now I've got brand new music from Sincere Engineer. Their brand new album, Probable Cause, has come out. I'm going to play you a couple of tracks from that, Pilot Light and Fast Forward Rewind. And also one of their bangers, Trust Me. Also, we got stuff coming up from Movements, Fighting Godot, The Damned, Heart Attack, Limits of Approach, Face to Face, The Doom Stompers, Second Youth, Afterlife, The Paradox, Fugazi, and much, much more. But right now, this is Sincere Engineer and Pilot Light.

That's Fugazi and Waiting Room. You're with Nath on the Three Chord Revolution Punk Rock Show. Speaking of waiting rooms, my doctor's time management could be better. Had a 45-minute wait this week for him. It's been worse in some days. Just depends. He's a busy man. He does hospice stuff and all kinds of other stuff. The health system is completely understaffed. And, yeah, he's doing the best that he can, and I really appreciate him. He's a great doctor. Love you, Dave. Right now, I am going to play you a brand new track from Max Graham. It is Say What You Mean. So I'm going to play you That, Caffeine, and Tell My Boss. Also, we got stuff coming up from Outpost 31, Sharkbait, Alkaline Trio, Game Time, Lucky Hit, The Underbites, AFI, Tilt, Drymouth, The Clash, and much, much more. But right now, this is Matt Graham and Say What You Mean.

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And if that isn't satisfying, he can take my shoes and watch. Tell

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And if you're really so short-staffed, feel free to try to bring me back. But I'll be getting the best night of sleep that anyone could have.

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1: That was Hideous Beast with their track, John Cena! 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Yeah, as a lifelong wrestling fan, I have complicated feelings about the invisible one, Mr. You Can't See Me. Did he hold some guys down? Yeah, probably. Was he very much a company man? Oh, definitely. Yeah, he's an interesting character. I'm not sure he's the best wrestling actor. I believe that goes to... Oh, it could be a tie. He's gotten better, but Batista is definitely up there. John Cena and The Rock, down as far as you can possibly go. Yeah, John Cena just... He was just all over the place in the 2000s. It's just like, no, we're done. Can we have someone else? And yeah, just his constant being around and constant being in the spotlight in the main event. It's just kind of like, please go sit over there. That being said, as a person, he is an amazing guy. He did so much Make-A-Wish stuff. He traveled, yeah, to see kids in war zones and stuff like that. Top. I think he holds the record for the most Make-A-Wish things done. So, my cynicism is slightly there, as it is. Right, that's about the end of the show for me. Hope you guys have enjoyed it. If you want to get in touch with me, Three Chord Revolution Punk Rock Show with Nath, that is how to get a hold of me on the Facebook. So I'm going to finish it up with a brand new track from Pup. It is called If This Is It. So I'm going to play you that. Then I'm going to play you their cover of Paradigm? Paradigm? Their cover of You Don't Get Me High Anymore. I can't remember who that is by. But yes, it's much better than the original. But that's just me speaking. And then I'm going to play Reservoir. You guys, have a great week. I will hopefully see you next week if melodies don't creep up and make me feel ungodly old. Don't get old. And to everyone, drink water. Drink water.

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Yeah. Israel style, ragged that Chris come to tell you, you know? Vibes, each and every time. God mercy, I...

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0: The Ahikaroa presents a journey that celebrates the artists and stories of the Dunedin Public Art Gallery Collection. Building from the just-released book of the same title, the exhibition explores ideas of arrival and departure, ways of occupying and experiencing land in the natural environment, buildings, structures and spaces of shelter and protection, and the sharing of stories through art. Acknowledging mana whenua and the concept of ahika as an expression of the continuous occupation of land through whakapapa, Te Ahikaroa offers audiences a rich sense of the unique location and history of this institution, the wide range of artists represented in the collection, and the artistic, cultural and historic context of their works. Te Ahikaroa, on now at the Dunedin Public Art Gallery.
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Good morning, Starshine. The Earth says hello. Wait, that's not right. No mai, haere mai. Morena, welcome. Good morning. Welcome to the TPAG Late Breakfast Show on Radio 1. I'm here this weekend. I wasn't here last weekend. And I'm wearing all black today in funeral attire for the death of the warm blood in my veins. It's like 3 degrees outside, which tends to come with me being sick. My strong British genes apparently have no business being in 3 degree weather during the day. Can't win them all. Wish I lived in Spain. Wish I lived in Mallorca sometimes. I've got a lot to chat about today. There's a lot of exhibitions going on at the moment that I wanted to shout out. Stuff going on at the DPAG and NZIFF, the New Zealand International Film Festival, is starting up very shortly in Auckland. It's not here for another month or so in Otipoti, Dunedin, but I wanted to shout out the program and point you to a few things that I thought looked really interesting on there, so we'll be getting to that as well. First one, I played Logan Edwards with Worry. Logan is playing this weekend at Pearl Diver with Emily Esplin, Saturday, July the 18th. Doors open at 9 because Logan hates me for being old and wanting to go to sleep at an early hour. But tickets are cheap. The songs are gorgeous that he's been releasing lately. And I'm sure it'll be a great time, so get along to Pearl Diver this weekend. I'm going to play some Frog Power now. Frog Power have a new one at Creamy Tones. It's fantastic. Then I'm going to play my new band, Believe, and Def Raccoon. It's the DPAG Late Breakfast Show on Radio 1.

your waist down. Asphyxie, are you listening now? Lose your head, lose your money, lose your wife. Yeah, think that's funny. In good time, you will see. Man told me once I'm wasting my life. I have a friend whose mind could cure death, but watch this. The

wall with my mistakes. 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I had a dream, I wasn't real. 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I had a dream about Believe, the name of my new band Believe. 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

Jeff Raccoon with Burns Like Hell on the DPAG Late Breakfast Show on Radio 1, following Lecture 25 by my new band Believe, and Creamy Tones by Frog Power. Oh, it's that Jeff Raccoon song I've played every weekend on the show since it came out. When they give me another one on the playlist, I'll play that one all the time, but it's so fantastic. I never get sick of it. And I was reminded of it this morning because on their Instagram, or on their YouTube, I saw it through their Instagram, Jeff Raccoon posted a live session video of them playing in a church. It's fantastic. It's chaotic. Do check it out. It's a great piece of video work. Just thought I'd shout it out here in the morning. Get people on it. Get people involved. Please go support Jeff Raccoon. I need more songs on the Radio 1 playlist. They're also playing this weekend, by the way. They're opening for Dale Kerrigan at Pioneer Hall in Port Chalmers with Sick Help. If you don't feel like, if you're in a raucous mood on the Saturday and Logan's stuff is too chill for you, you could go be raucous with Sick Help, Dale Kerrigan, and Jeff Raccoon at Port Chalmers, Pioneer Hall. Something I wanted to shout out off the top is, do you guys remember Choose Your Own Adventure books? Is anyone out there of the similar generation to myself who remembers Choose Your Own Adventure books? I remember I got some from the library when I was very young. The one I remember the most was called Citadel of Doom, which was a fantasy adventure, choose your own adventure book. And I remember the title so vividly because I did not know how to pronounce the word citadel until I was, I don't know, much older. It confused me. I didn't know what it was. I thought someone had misspelt castle really, really badly. But that was the first one that I was exposed to. And the DPAG have decided, what if you could choose your own adventure through an exhibition? There's an exhibition on in the Fine Art Gallery at the DPAG at the moment called And Then. And it says, we all start at the beginning, but what happens next is up to you. Let your curiosity lead the way this winter in the Fine Art Gallery and choose your own adventure with inspiring works from the Dunedin Public Art Gallery collection by Saskia Leake, Norman Rockwell, Nicola Jackson, Peter Perrier, Simon Denner, and Walter Crane, among others. Who will you be? Where will you go? How will you get there? Who will you meet? Make your own choices. Create your own stories. Share them and start again. It's basically an exhibition where you all start at one painting, and then there are a multiple of choices. I should say you start at one artwork, because it is a mixed media exhibition. And then, yeah, you can choose where you go from there and create your own pathway through the exhibition. I think it's a fantastic idea. It just adds a little bit of sauce to the exhibition experience. I just think it's a ton of fun. I think it'd be a great one to get along to with friends or other folks and maybe go just sort of 15 minutes after one another, just start separately, and then come share your journey with each other at the end and see where your different tastes took you and the different narrative threads you managed to weave between the artworks. I think it's very fun. I always thought that was the most fun thing about Choose Your Own Adventure books. Video games involve that kind of thing. Like the Black Mirror episode that Netflix ran once that I can't remember the name of, that was a sort of Choose Your Own Adventure episode of TV. They're always fun, mainly for... Well, you know, not mainly, but partly for the social experience of figuring out how other people interact with art in a way that's different to you. It kind of leans into viewing art as a meaning-making process, which is something I'm always fascinated by. Wanted to shout that one out first because I just think it's a lot of fun and I'll be getting along. And maybe I will share my story with you next weekend. I'm going to go ahead and play some Japanese breakfast now, just before we hit midday. So it is still Japanese breakfast time. I'm going to play Posing in Bondage, then I'm going to play some Becca Caffin and some Feist.
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0: I would like a guide for gigs in Aotearoa Dunedin. Wow. It is a good thing the Radio 1 Rad Times gig guide exists. Double wow. I can check it or add my own gig to it any time by hitting up r1.co.nz/gig guide. 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
1: Say, friends, do you get frustrated having to switch tools while enjoying your smooth, sensual, sonorous saxophone? Well, with Sid Sachimo's Spectacular Swiss Army Saxophone, that's a thing of the past. No more having to switch saxophones between tasks. Lay down some sick licks as you change your tire or hang that rope swing. Use your saxophone as a phone, as a plunger, a harmonica, a vape, as a leaf blower, as an air cleaner, or as a straw. Why, Sid Sachimo's Swiss Army Saxophone does it all.
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3: The Swiss Army Saxophone is in no way affiliated with the French Horn Foreign Legion or the Leatherman Lute.

Feist, My Moon, My Man, on the DPAG Late Breakfast Show on Radio 1, Canadian Excellence, following up Becca Caffin with Stair Kids and Japanese Breakfast with Posing in Bondage. The NZIFF is coming to Otipoti in about a month, as I said. It starts on the 14th of August and runs to the 30th. A lot of them are on at the Regent. Shout out the Regent. And I just wanted to shout out some of the films that I saw in the program when I was going through with my mother the other day that I thought were interesting. I guess the sort of crowning joy of the festival and the opening film is a debut by a New Zealand director, which I love to see, Paloma Schneidman. Big Girls Don't Cry. It's a coming-of-age film, a young female queer coming-of-age film that notably, for me, stars Noah Taylor as her father. I love Noah Taylor. I think he's fantastic in everything he's in, so I'm really looking forward to seeing him in this. It seems custom-made for a person of my sensibilities, set in 2006, in the era, what does it say here? The era of dial-up internet, dubstep, and MSN. All things I remember fondly, except dial-up internet. I remember that like hell. But yeah, it seems fantastic. I love to see Kiwi filmmakers making debuts. She's had some very successful short films go over to like Toronto and an NZIFF before. Yeah, thoroughly looking forward to that one. And then one that's got a reasonable bit of traction on film Twitter or film internet discourse, if that's a thing you follow, is the new Gus Van Sant film, Dead Man's Wire. And when I saw this in the program, I think Mum pointed it out first. She said, Gus Van Sant's got a film. And I said, yeah, he always does. Apparently, he's a seven-year hiatus from filmmaking. Could have fooled me. Constantly feel like there's a new Gus Van Sant movie coming out, but I guess not recently. But he is fantastic. He's one of my favorite directors of all time. I love Elephant. I particularly love Paranoid Park, which was not a super well-received film, but I watched it at a very formative time in my life. I thought it was fantastic. He's a genuinely provocative, but also crowd-pleasing filmmaker. He manages to balance those two things excellently, which is hard to do. But he's got a film coming out that is about a hostage situation that was very well covered by media at the time and has been sort of mythologized since then. Basically, a guy, an aggrieved man who wants to I think it says it wants to get one over on the Silver Spoon CEOs of corporate America. He kidnaps a bank manager's son and attaches a shotgun with a dead man's wire to him. And it all sort of spiraled out of control and was covered sort of in the moment before that was a normal thing, before social media made it a normal thing. It was covered very in the moment by radio. It's notorious. It's very notorious. If you've ever been a true crime kind of person, you've probably heard it covered before. So you kind of know the ending if the film is true to the events. But the trailer made it look very tense, quite funny at times. Tonally, it looked fantastic. And the guy playing the kidnapper is Bill Skarsgård, who is just excellent. Al Pacino's in there. Coleman Domingo's in there. Just fantastic artists through and through involved with that one. So I'm really looking forward to it. Really, really looking forward to that one. Yeah, I'm going to stick with those two for now. And we've just been in 2007 with Feist, close to the 2006 where Big Girls Don't Cry is set. I'm going to play some more tracks from 2007 that I love. I'm going to play some St. Vincent, some Modest Mouse, and Cut Off Your Hands to come back to New Zealand. First one, Jesus Saves, I Spend, on the DPAG Late Breakfast Show on Radio 1.

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Following Modest Mouse was Modest Mouse with Dashboard. And St. Vincent with Jesus Saves, I Spend. Ends at IFF next month. Just wanted to go over a few more films quickly that I wanted to shout out that I'm looking forward to. David Wayne has a film playing there. He did Wet Hot American Summer, famously. And those sort of comedies are making a little bit of a comeback.

Hopefully only the good kind, because there was good ones and bad ones. And Wet Hot American Summer is very much one of the good ones. Kicked off some incredible careers. Elizabeth Banks, Paul Rudd to a degree. That was very funny. So he's got one at NZIFF this year, Gail Daughtry in the Celebrity Sex Pass, which has a very funny setup. So hopefully delivers on that punchline. Ken Marino wrote it. I think he's a very funny guy. John Slattery is in it. He's very funny. Zoe Dutch, also very funny. Lots of funny people. Funny writer. Doesn't always make a funny movie. Hopefully it does in that case. Greg Araki has two films playing. He's got a new one, I Want Your Sex, playing. Bit of an icon of a filmmaker, Greg Araki. Bit of a queer icon. Cooper Hoffman is in this film. And I really want his career. Just for no good reason, besides nepotistic reasons, I really want his career to be successful. I think he's very talented. Loved his father, obviously. He's in that one with Olivia Wilde. Charlie XCX is in that as well, and David Diggs. So possibly the hype might outweigh what it delivers on. But I think it could be very good. Jimper looks like a vehicle for Olivia Colman to continue to be fantastic. That looked really good from the trailers. I saw John Lithgow's in that as well, who I love. Last Man Standing is a Kiwi documentary by Gerd Polman about Jim Anderson. And when I was talking with Mum about this one, and I said I didn't know who Jim Anderson was, she thought that that was bizarre. She says, I don't know a ton about our history of politics, I won't lie. I know some, you know, incredibly famous names, more so the people that did wrong by the country than right by the country. She was a big fan of Jim Anderton. So I'm really looking forward to that one, actually, to learn about what he was doing. Seemed to be fighting against some terrible neoliberalism around that time. So interested in that one. And the last one I've heard bad things about, unfortunately. It's not been getting great reviews. It's been very mixed. But I've seen films by Olivier Assayas, which also had very mixed reviews, that I liked a lot. The whole concept of this film, The Wizard of the Kremlin, I think is fantastic. I can see how it might not come off, but it's got Jude Law playing Putin and Paul Dano playing a sort of fictionalized version of one of his aides, a propaganda sort of guy. I really want it to be good. I can see how it might not be. But those two are incredible actors. So I'm going to give it a watch anyway. The whole program is available now. It's been released very recently. You can find it in town in a few places. I saw it in the mall. I think you can get it from the council. Or from... I'm not sure. Go out into the world and find it. Find it for me. But it's also on the internet, as always. There's some, yeah, I've shouted out a few films, but there are some great stuff there. Julia Ducournau, who directed Titane, which I loved, has a new film there as well. Lots of things to look forward to. You can be very cultured and be very... You can go wearing a turtleneck and be very... Smoke a cigarette outside and be very cultured. Or you can go be normal and not be like that. Up to you. But yeah, it's something I look forward to immensely every year, because I love film. Film is my favorite art form and will always be my favorite art form. So yeah, if you're interested, check it out. Get along. There's a Jonah Lomu documentary, which looks pretty good. Yeah. Consume some of the good art. I'm going to play some Wild Nothing now. I'm going to play The National and These New Puritans. First one I'm going to play, Nocturne by Wild Nothing. The DPAG Late Breakfast Show, as always, on the one.

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